0: Taylor Swift is number one this week with I Knew It, I Knew You.
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0: Karaoke in Hollywood, Duran Duran in Rio, or Wham in Heaven. It all adds up to 80s heaven, and you can snatch a slice of it this Thursday evening between 7 and 9 p.m. as we go back to the 80s with me, Tony Francis. We'll have the Twin Spin, Tony's 12-inch, and the Child's Choice, as well as 2 hours of great music from the best decade ever, right here on 88.6 Island Radio.
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0: Frankie in Hollywood, Duran Duran in Rio, or Wham in Heaven. It all adds up to 80s heaven, and you can snatch a slice of it this Saturday afternoon between 4 and 6pm as we go back to the 80s with me, Tony Francis. We'll have the Twin Spin, Tony's 12-inch and the Child's Choice, as well as 2 hours of great music from the best decade in history, right here on 88.6 Island Radio.
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0: In Greece, summer nights come with a little magic. 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Xanthe Open Air Cinema, a true Greek attraction. 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Mamma mia, does
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3: καλοκαίρι της. 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
1: Morning, how are you? It's Tuesday the 28th of July and you're listening to Morning Report with me, Grace McIntosh. Here's what we've got coming up.
2: It's the cells, the light-sensitive cells at the back of the eye that switch off or die in this condition. And so the aim is by giving a healthy copy of the gene, it protects those cells and possibly helps them work better.
1: A pioneering treatment is giving new hope to children at risk of losing their sight.
3: So for us, this has really been about 6 years of deeply listening to our customers, understanding their needs, solving their pain points, and giving them fundamentally better banking services.
1: Digital bank Monzo is celebrating a major milestone after its business banking arm reached 1 million customers. And take a guess what this is all about.
4: Find your swan, so extend your spine, lift the chest up to the sky.
1: I'll give you a clue. It's a type of exercise and a world record for the biggest class has been attempted. We'll have more on that very soon. What are your plans this Tuesday? Whatever you're up to, let's see how the weather's shaping up. Heavy rain across northern parts of the UK will gradually clear away to the northeast. Behind it, there will be some welcome sunshine, although a few showers could still pop up in places. For most of England and Wales, it's largely dry with plenty of warm, sunny spells developing as the day goes on. Highs of 21 degrees Celsius in the north and 29 in the south. I've heard there could be another heatwave on the way. Let us know how you're feeling about even more hot weather by answering our poll. Search Radio News Hub on Facebook and let us know what you think. Right, let's get into it. First up, let's get this morning's headlines with Frankie.
5: New technical education routes will be available to 14-year-olds. From year 10, pupils will be able to study English and maths alongside skills training with local employers. The new plans are set to be rolled out from September 2028. Firefighters in France continue to battle a huge wildfire in the country's southwest. French President Emmanuel Macron described the situation as France's worst fire-related crisis since the Second World War. Here in the UK, there's also some more heat on the way. Catherine Chalk is from the Met Office.
6: This heat wave is going to be quite short-lived and very localised. So compared to recent ones such as the June and recent July ones, this one's only going to be a couple, 3 days.
5: Police say they're looking into an image shared on Green Party leader Zach Polanski's Instagram, including the name Nigel and a picture of a guillotine on a T-shirt. The Greens say Mr. Polanski condemns the image and he clicked accept to be tagged in the post without realising the image was there. And charities have paid tribute to Bill Oddie, who's died at the age of 85. The RSPCA say he had a tireless commitment to British wildlife.
1: Thanks for that, Frankie. Right, let's take a look at what's making the front pages this Tuesday. Kicking off with The Guardian's headline, Teach Pupils for Local Jobs, Burnham to Tell Schools. Burnham Access Blair's University Vision is on the front page of The Telegraph. Today, the PM is looking to steer away from the Tony Blair era of encouraging young people to go to uni. And The Telegraph reports that the Prime Minister wants Britain to value the hard hat every bit as much as the graduation cap. A bit more context with this one. From year 10, pupils in England will be able to combine core subjects like English and maths with technical education based on the demands of local employers. That's what the government are planning. Earlier this year, new data showed that more than 1 million young people across the UK were not in education, employment or training, and that was the highest level in more than 12 years. So the new Prime Minister is looking to tackle that with a bit of a switch up to the curriculum. Andy Burnham is also on the front of the Daily Mail with speculation that the new PM could impose a 10% tax on all inheritance. The Eye paper is leading on the wildfires with the headline Race Against Time. They've got a large image on the front of a firefighter trying to put out a burning forest. This focus is on the wildfires that have ravaged parts of France and Spain, not the ones we've had here in the UK, with firefighters over there facing a race against time ahead of a forecasted Europe-wide heatwave this week. Elsewhere, the Metro reports on the sentencing hearing of Robert Bush. push, including emotional testimonies from the loved ones of people whose remains were mistreated. A court heard how the funeral director from Hull left more than 30 bodies in varying states of decay for months, with relatives believing that they had been buried or cremated. The funeral director admitted dozens of offences, including preventing the lawful burial of a body. "Sorry will never be enough" is how the Mirror sums up those victim impact statements, and the Express are also leading with this. Their headline: "Bodies were piled up like a horror scene." Moving on now to what's got us talking online this morning. And the first one comes with a spoiler alert, because Love Island is trending after last night's final. If you've not seen it yet and you're wanting to catch up, turn the volume down for about 20 seconds. Here we go. Yulia and Lorenzo were crowned the Series 13 winners and are trending on X this morning. Although some fans aren't very happy with the result, and they're ranting about how runners-up Jasmine and Cavan should have won instead. Elsewhere, Bill Oddie, the wildlife presenter and comedian, is trending following his death at the age of 85. People are posting lots of lovely video and photo tributes to him. And Bill's TV show, The Goodies, is also trending, with people digging up archive clips of the 1970s sitcom. And singer Boy George is trending after releasing a new song entitled We Will Dance Again, which voices support for Israel's military action in Palestine. Unsurprisingly, its controversial lyrics have sparked debates online. Now, a young girl has had her life changed thanks to a new surgery that could potentially help children across the UK. As a baby, Catherine Ella Strange was diagnosed with a rare genetic condition, with doctors predicting she would lose her sight. Now, 11 years old, she's received new gene therapy to help improve it. Retinal surgeon Dr. Narabin Kararam performed the surgery. He explained to us how it works.
2: So the condition is called Bardet-Biedl syndrome, and that causes children to gradually lose vision, losing all their vision, or losing a lot of their vision by the ages of, by sort of their late teens, early 20s. And so the aim of the surgery is to provide a healthy copy of the gene. It's a step in a long, sort of a big body of work. The gene therapy was made by a company called MeiraGTx. The children were found in clinics at Great Ormond Street Hospital and Moorfields Eye Hospital. And they ultimately had the surgery at St. Helier Hospital. The surgery itself is keyhole surgery to the back of the eye. The part of the eye that's affected is called the retina, which is at the back, and it's the cells, the light sensitive cells at the back of the eye that switch off or die in this condition. And so the aim is, by giving a healthy copy of the gene, it protects those cells and improve and possibly helps them work better. So the surgery is a keyhole surgery to the back of the eye to ultimately inject a healthy copy of the gene to those cells. And that's how that's the aim of the program. We've treated 3 children to date, and the children themselves and their families, it's all been very positive, and we're all very hopeful, but time will tell. So yes, the keyhole surgery to the back of the eye, called a vitrectomy, is a complex surgery, but it is something that's commonly performed on the NHS. There are surgeons like myself around the country undertaking vitrectomy surgeries, but usually for other conditions, for conditions like membranes on the surface of the retina, or holes in the retina, or problems with diabetes and that affect the eye. So it's a surgery that's commonly, commonly performed on the NHS around the country. In this setting, it's less common, and I'm just more careful, given that it's a child's eye. We have to be more careful. This treatment is specific to the BBS10 gene, and we'll have to learn more about it. And as we learn more about it, the hope is that we'll be able to offer it to more children in the future. But like I say, it's a bit of a long It'll take a long time to see how these children do and how future children do. There are other similar gene therapies for other conditions that are becoming more and more accessible, either in research trial settings or in treatment settings. So the more we learn about these gene therapies, say for this condition, and more we can translate that to what it means for gene therapies for other conditions, it's definitely a step in the right direction of, you know, a big body of work, but it gives us all hope.
1: It does indeed. Honestly, modern science never fails to amaze me. Now, Monzo Business has announced that it's reached 1 million customers, marking a major milestone just over 6 years after launching in March 2020. This means the digital bank now serves over 16 million personal and business customers in the UK. Shelley Cookier has been speaking to Jordan Schweid, GM of Monzo Business, about the help being offered to business owners.
3: I often look back to when we started Monzo Business, March 2020, amid a global pandemic when 80% of small businesses banked with the big four high street banks. What we heard from our businesses back then was they really wanted something better. They felt like they weren't getting the service they need, that their finances weren't under control, and they didn't have visibility of what they needed to do. So for us, this has really been about 6 years of deeply listening to our customers, understanding their needs, solving their pain points, and giving them fundamentally better banking services, whether that's better ways to get paid, better ways to have visibility of their finances, or just better digital services in one place.
0: And tell us a bit more about the businesses that bank with Monzo.
3: We have businesses across the entire of the UK, from Manchester to the Shetland Islands, and all different sorts of industries, AI startups to hairdressers, barbers, construction workers, and plumbers. We represent the entire UK economy in a single bank. What I love most is that also our businesses span an entire range of ages. 1 in 5 new businesses applies for Monzo Business account, but our oldest businesses were incorporated over 100 years old, and we're solving their needs equally as well.
0: And what do you expect moving forward?
3: We will do a lot more of what we've been doing to date. That means really listening to our customers and solving their needs in a very different way. We'll give them better ways to get paid, more ways to manage their cash flow, and really solve their pain points and needs.
0: And where can people go for more information?
3: To learn more about Monzo Business, you could head to our website, which is www.monzo.com/business.
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1: Now, have you ever performed the 100, the roll-up, or maybe even the saw? If so, you know I'm talking Pilates. And a Guinness World Record attempting the largest class ever has fallen short, but a different record was set at the event earlier this month. Liz Whittaker has more.
4: Find your swan, so extend your spine, lift the chest up to the sky.
10: If you've never done a Pilates class, then you've almost certainly heard of it. It's described as a low-impact exercise method focused on controlled movements, core strength, flexibility and posture. What you may not know, though, is that it was invented by a bloke called Joseph at Nocalo, the world's largest First World War civilian internment camp on the Isle of Man. That's why an attempt to break the world record for the biggest class ever was held at a wellness event there. Their aim, to beat a record set in Turkey in 2013 when nearly 3,500 fitness fans rocked up. They didn't manage to top that number, but they did manage to break a different one. Ruby Griffiths from 34 Moves helped organise it.
11: So today we have got a world record for the most people doing the roll down in one place, on the same place where Joseph Pilates was interned during the war over 100 years ago. I'm a Pilates teacher, so I love the story of Pilates, and also I moved to the Isle of Man, and there's such an incredible history that he spent 4 years here developing his movements, and a lot of people don't know that, so that's really incredible. So we've had a wellness festival as well as the world record, and in the wellness festival we've had a well-being tent that's been filled with exhibitors showcasing their well-being offerings. We've had saunas, we've had Wim Hof method lessons, we've had meditation, yoga, Pilates, so much has been going on in the day.
10: And Stephen Bam, who's also from the wellness community, tells us a bit about the history of the exercise.
12: Josef Pilates, the German Josef Pilates, was a boxer, self-defense trainer, circus artist, and he traveled the world, and he was as well in the United Kingdom. When World War I broke out, he became an enemy of war, meant he had to go into an internment camp. And the internment camp he was sent to was here, actually on these very same fields we are standing right now, Nokelo Farm. Josef Pilates was an internee, one of 26,000 here on Nokelo Farm, and what he has actually realized is that many of his fellow inmates struggled from what he called barbed wire disease. He saw they got weaker and weaker. On the same hand, he has all his experience from being like a self-defense trainer, a boxer, and a gymnast. So what he did is using his knowledge, seeing the cats, how they stretch, and he combined all this knowledge that he had and brought it into his original 34 movements. And these movements were started to be developed here on the Isle of Man. It was very special to bring these back today to the Isle of Man to celebrate the global Pilates world on the very same field where everything started. I think there's something very magical, and getting the Guinness World Record today feels just amazing.
10: Joanna Crookall was there too. She's CEO of Ramsay Crookall, a stockbrokers and investment managers

0: in Douglas to the responsibility for feeding 26,000 internees that were here at Knock Alo during the First World War. It is so special. Just seeing everybody come together and the way everybody moved in harmony, and the thought that it, as far as a well-being movement, bringing Pilates and health and well-being together is just such a very special thing. And obviously Joseph Pilates' aim when he founded the method here, was developing his method here, was to strengthen mind, body, and I think everybody that has partaken today has had a connection to that, which has just been very, very special.
1: Thanks for that, Liz. Now, some exciting news. Picky bits on a summer picnic can actually count towards your 5 a day. I know, how good is this? That's according to health experts at the British Heart Foundation. Del Stanford, senior dietitian, can tell us more.
2: But the issue with fruit and veg is that most of us aren't getting enough. Only 3 in 10 adults are getting the 5 portions we need a day. So some of the picky bits that we normally eat can contribute. And the ones that I would recommend first up would be those that include crudité, so sort of raw vegetables. We're talking about peppers, celery, cucumber, carrots, onions and radishes and that kind of thing. And then obviously you've got a dip that would go with them. Now, probably the most that would contribute to your 5 a day would be something like hummus or something made with beans. So hummus is made with chickpeas, and you might get a bean dip or an aubergine dip, for example, and those would count towards your 5 a day. So I think we talk about something like 3 tablespoons of hummus would count as a portion. It's about 80 grams. And so you'd have a portion in your hummus and you'd have a portion or more in your sort of crudité that you're dipping them in. So that's a very simple way of achieving, sort of an increase in fruit and vegetable intake when you might not realise that actually that's happening.
1: We also asked Del about some of the unexpected picky bits that also contribute.
2: People don't realise that beans and pulses and chickpeas count. So, you know, your sort of edamame beans, you get little bean pots these days, edamame beans and cannellini beans. Beans do count towards your 5 a day. The amount you need to count to make one portion is about 80 grams, which is about 3 heaped tablespoons. And people quite often think that they don't count, but they do. Now, the caveat is they only count once. So if you were to have 2 portions of beans in a day, you can only count them once. And the reason for that is that, you know, beans do count. They're really healthy. They're high in fiber, they're low in fat, they're high in protein, they've got lots of protective plant chemicals in them, really good for you, but they don't have the mixture of vitamins and minerals that sort of regular fresh fruit and vegetables have. So that's why we count it, but we only count it once a day.
1: Right, time to go and get those picky bits. That's all from us at Morning Report. I am genuinely going to do a food shop later, so I will be adding some picky bits to my basket now. Completely guilt-free. Happy days. Whatever you're up to today, have a good one, and I'll be back with you bright and early at the same time tomorrow.

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1: New technical education routes will be available to 14-year-olds. Grace McIntosh has more.
2: It's part of Andy Burnham's drive to tackle youth unemployment, with over a million 16 to 24-year-olds not in education, employment or training. From Year 10, pupils will be able to study English and maths alongside skills training with local employers. The new plans are set to be rolled out from September 2028. The Prime Minister says there should be no dead ends for young people, adding Britain should value the hard hat as much as the graduation cap.
1: We're seeing the worst fire-related crisis in France since the Second World War. That's the word from French President Emmanuel Macron. Firefighters continue to battle a huge wildfire in the country's southwest, with hundreds of thousands of people evacuated from their homes. Some smoke clouds have become so thick that they've started generating lightning, making the situation even worse. Here in the UK, we've also got some more hot weather on the way. Catherine Chalk is from the Met Office.
3: As we head through midweek, temperatures will start peaking again, so we're likely to see temperatures climbing up to possibly 35 degrees. So plenty of fine and settled conditions for most of us. Then as we go through the week, it will be turning somewhat a little bit fresher.
1: Elsewhere, Green Party leader Zach Polanski has condemned an image shared on his Instagram depicting a T-shirt with the word Nigel and a guillotine on it. It's after Nigel Farage reported him to the police. The Reform UK leader says he'd expect to be arrested if he posted something similar. The Greens say Mr. Polanski clicked accept to be tagged in a post without realising the image was there. Politicians are being told to consider requiring citizens to vote, making them take part in community life or helping come up with policy. A new Institute for Public Policy Research report says that left-wing parties are experiencing an existential crisis and need to offer voters a cause. They're suggesting the state should do more for people while asking for more in return. And at the Commonwealth Games, the home fans in Glasgow have got the chance to cheer a Scotland gold, with para-athlete Ben Sandilands winning the T20 1500 metres. From Radio News Sub, I'm Frankie Hersine.
4: 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As AI surges, new global research finds 83% of businesses say its adoption is already outpacing their existing governance capabilities. Here's Sebastian Weir from IBM.
5: We're expecting a 67% increase in spending in AI over the next 2 years, but with the continued gap between governance lagging behind adoption, this is only going to exacerbate the delay in getting value out of AI. We find that really understanding how AI works, what it can do and how it can change is the most effective way of unlocking its benefits. You can find even more from our latest IBV report online.
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6: And a very good morning to you. How you diddling? How you doing? It's 3 minutes past nine. Let's all look at the weather. Abundance of sunshine, I can see all day today. Temperature's going up to about 32, is that right? Let's have a look at the top. 34. With lows of 24. Sun will disappear at 8:48. Wind speed at the moment 7 mph and is northerly, and the humidity very humid at 64. The wind will pick up a little bit later, going up to about 13-14 mph. There you go, that is your news and your weather all put together, and a very good morning. How you diddling? Some music on its way.
7: Αυτό δεν έχει ξαναγίνει. 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

0: could be grander than to be in Louisiana in the morning.
1: In the morning, it's great to stay up late. Good morning. Good morning to you.
0: Might be just as zippy if we was in Mississippi.
1: When we left the movie show, the future wasn't bright. But came the dawn, the show goes on, and I don't want to say good night.
2: Don't say good morning.
1: Good morning.
2: Rainbows are shining through.
1: Good morning.
0: Good morning.
1: Bonjour.
0: Monsieur.
1: Buenos dias.
0: Muchas frias.
1: Bonjour.
3: Hello, very good morning to you. Hey, diddling, how you doing? Dennis is on his way to town this morning in the car. Your song is coming up next, so don't turn the radio off, all right? Be with you in a couple of minutes. Morning to Jessica, Theo, Aidan and Matt. Morning, Jess. Busy, Jess. Morning to Kat and Morris and Spiros. Good morning, Spiro. Good morning to Takis and Lisa and Martin as well. Also to Costa and Natasha. Hope it went well last night. And Christian and Seb as well. Morning to Millie, Maya, Bums on Fire, Julian, Jack and Cameron. Morning. Emma, good morning. Good morning to Demetra. Good morning. Right, Dennis, here you go.

Morning to Sid in Huddersfield, who says there's no speedos there at the moment. You're going to have a heat wave soon. There's got to be some speedos there somewhere.

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It's Bobby G in the morning. How you doing? How you doing? It's coming up to, let's see, 20 to 10. Morning to BJ, morning to Jackie, morning to Elaine. Also, good morning to Nicola, to Tony, to Roy. Let's see, Dennis, good morning. Good morning to Donna, good morning to Maria. Good morning to Victoria, good morning to Vaso. Good morning to Seawolf. Oh, there you go. hang on, we got some more good mornings to go through. Let's click another button. Here we go. Morning to Mike, morning to Leslie, morning to Alan, morning to Eric, morning to Christina, good morning. Good morning to Chris, morning to John, morning to Tony. Oh, Sophia, good morning to you as well. There you go. And everybody else out there who's listening, who hasn't logged on onto the chat thingy, very good morning to you. Thank you very much for joining me this morning. Thank you very much indeed.

0: Carpenters, the kind of hush. Kind of hush, yes, there is.
1: Your feel-good music on the radio. It's Bob.

Morning to Linda, morning to Debs as well in Catalonia. Very good morning to you. This is something I put together. Hope you like it.

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3: The Prime Minister's new plans to tackle youth unemployment will be rolled out in September 2028. Grace McIntosh has more.
4: The new plans will allow students from the age of 14 to complete technical education with local employers alongside studies for traditional subjects like English and maths. Schools, colleges and local leaders will work together to create the new pathways, which could include sectors like AI, technology, construction or the creative industries. Andy Burnham says too much focus on academic studies has let young people down, and it's time we value the hard hats as much as the graduation cap.
3: Firefighters in France continue to battle a huge wildfire in the country's southwest. French President Emmanuel Macron urged emergency crews to stay strong, describing the situation as France's worst fire-related crisis since the Second World War. The fire's become so powerful that its smoke became a thundercloud, generating lightning. Police say they're looking into an image shared on Green Party leader Zach Polanski's Instagram, including the name Nigel and a picture of a guillotine on a t-shirt. Nigel Farage says if he was to post something like that, he'd expect to be arrested. The Greens say Mr. Polanski condemns the image and he clicked accept to be tagged in the post without realizing the image was there. 40 years on from the disappearance of Susie Lamplew, cold case detectives say they remain haunted by the unsolved disappearance. In 1986, the 25-year-old left her office in Fulham, never to be seen again. Emma Lingley Clark is the head of the Susie Lamplew Trust, who worked to support victims of stalking.
5: 40 years on from Susie's disappearance, we are still having to do the work that we do around campaigning and supporting victims. Ideally, I think we'd all have hoped that by now, perhaps some of these issues might have gone away, but the cause is still very much there.
3: And English football will be introducing a new trial this season to try and end the goalkeeper tactical timeout. They're sometimes told to sit down and receive treatment to disrupt momentum and allow opportunities for tactical instruction. If that now happens, the manager or head coach will have to nominate an outfield player to leave the pitch immediately. From Radio News Hub, I'm Frankie Hersine.
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8: Weather. Let's look at that. Where are we? It is 28 at the moment. It's going to get to 34. The sun will disappear at 8:48. The lows today are 24. The hottest time of today is going to be, believe it or not, 7 p.m. this evening. It was stifling around about 6 last night, but 7 tonight is going to be really hot, apparently. Okay, abundant sunshine all day today. Wind speed 8 mile per hour. It's northerly and very humid. It's 65% at the moment. There you go. That's your news and weather all put together. Music on its way.
9: Αυτό δεν έχει ξαναγίνει. 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

It's Bobby G. The morning. Hello. How are you doing? With Zampi Weddings and Blesses the Market. Okay, we're going to do the anagram. That's going to be with you shortly. You're going to get your pen and paper and your, all your bits and pieces together. We'll do that very shortly. Yes. Right, R&J Stone. This is a classic. Just going to put my needle on me. That's it. Right, okay. It's a bit of vinyl. You can hear the... Come here.

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He's on his own today. Where's Jim gone? 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

0: Well, we found out where Jim is. He's working from home today. Probably having a lay-in. Eric Clapton, Knocking on Heaven's Door. Hello. How you doing today? It's Bobby G in the Morning, Island Radio, 88.6. Classic hits and great memories. Don't forget, if you want to email, you can say hello. By all means, studio@islandfm.gr. studio@islandfm.gr. And you can actually send the answer to the anagram on that as well, because that's next. Bobby G, Bobby G.
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0: Okie dokie. Right, the anagram. Are we ready? We're looking for a county today, a British county, as in Berkshire, Buckinghamshire, etc., etc., etc. Right, here we go. H-I-P-S-O-R-H-E-R-S. Is that it? Doesn't seem many letters there. Hang on a second. 1, 2, 3, 4, 5, 6, 7, 8, 9. Oh, there's 10. 2, 3, 4, 5, 6, 7, 8, 9. Yes, 10 letters. Okay, here we go. H-I-P-S-O-R-H-E-R-S. You live there. You might live there. You might live in that county. You got any idea what it is? Let me know. Morning to Joy in Portsmouth. Morning. How you diddling? Oh, they're all popping up now. Right, so we'll go through the answers and questions and things a little bit later. There you go. Right, here's the Drifters.

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It's Bobby G in the morning with Plessis the Market and Zanti Weddings. Very good morning to you. Barry's got the anagram right, but he said that Joe got it. So there you go. Congratulations to both of you there. Alison in Panda Crackers has got it, yes, as well. Thank you very much, Alison. To have a look, hang on. Joy in Portsmouth has got it right as well. You want me to go through it again? Hang on a second. I've got to find it. Here it is. Right, so looking for a British county, as in Berkshire, Buckinghamshire, etc. Okay, a British county. Here's your letters. H-I-P-S-O-R-H-E-R-S. H-I-P-S-O-R-H-E-R-S. A British county. If you can think you know what it is, let me know. Okay, lucky, coming up to 10:40 already. Time is flying past. Right.

0: It's Bobby G in the morning. How are you doing? Have you tried the new course, by the way? The new golf course at Fantasy Mini Golf. It opened last night, the orange course. Wow. If you haven't, you don't know what you're missing. Go and have a look. Sylvie, just past the planet there, Fantasy Mini Golf. It's huge. And the brand new course opened last night, the orange course, at 9 o'clock last night. Right, where are we? We are going to check out some sports. Let's see what's happening there. Okay, back in a sec.
1: English football will be introducing a new trial this season in a bid to end the goalkeeper tactical timeout. If the game is stopped for a goalkeeper injury, the manager or head coach will have to nominate an outfield player to leave the pitch immediately. It's to try and prevent goalkeeper injuries used to disrupt momentum and allow for opportunities for tactical instruction. In other football news, Leeds are closing in on the signing of England goalkeeper James Trafford. Chelsea are also reportedly in talks with Brighton for the services of striker Danny Welbeck. Lincoln have no plans to be tourists in the Championship. That's according to Chief Executive Liam Scully.
2: I think it's just about, you know, continuing to be us. Being us has been enough to take us from the National League all the way to the Championship, and that will change.
1: The Imps seal promotion to the second tier in April after a 65-year absence and will now go up against the likes of West Ham, Burnley and Wolves. And Luke Littler says he wants to keep hoovering up every title going for years to come. It's after he stormed to a second consecutive World Match Play crown with a crushing 18-9 win over Gerwyn Price in Blackpool.
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1: 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Grace McIntosh has more.
2: It's part of Andy Burnham's drive to tackle youth

0: unemployment, with over 1 million 16 to 24 year olds not in education, employment or training. From year 10, pupils will be able to study English and maths alongside skills training with local employers. The new plans are set to be rolled out from September 2028. The Prime Minister says there should be no dead ends for young people, adding Britain should value the hard hat as much as the graduation cap.
1: We're seeing the worst fire-related crisis in France since the Second World War. That's the word from French President Emmanuel Macron. Firefighters continue to battle a huge wildfire in the country's southwest, with hundreds of thousands of people evacuated from their homes. Some smoke clouds have become so thick they've started generating lightning, making the situation even worse. Green Party leader Zach Polanski has condemned an image shared on his Instagram depicting a t-shirt with the word Nigel and a guillotine on it. So after Nigel Farage reported him to the police, the Reform leader says he'd expect to be arrested if he posted something similar. Detectives say they're still haunted 40 years on from the disappearance of Susie Lamplu. The 25-year-old disappeared after leaving her offices in Fulham in 1986. She's never been seen since. Detective Chief Inspector Teresa Foster is the head of the Metropolitan Police Cold Case Homicide Squad. She says it's still a massive investigation.
2: That's 80,000 pieces of material and documents, which it is one of the largest murder investigations that the Met currently holds, probably, you know, and that the United Kingdom has as well. So on that scale, it is immense.
1: Sure, price inflation has slowed down, but there are warnings of growing pressure on the horizon. That's according to industry experts. The British Retail Consortium's figures show shop prices are now 0.9% higher compared to last year. And charities have paid tribute to Bill Oddie, who's died at the age of 85. The RSPCA says he had a tireless commitment to British wildlife and was a champion for nature. For On Radio News Hub, I'm Frankie Hersine.
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7: Right, let's look at the weather. Where are we? 29 at the moment. It's going to go up to 34 eventually today. Lows are 24. Sun will disappear at 8:48. The extreme high temperature this evening around about 7 p.m. And that's what it's telling me now. It's going to get sort of very humid and very hot around about 7. Anything like yesterday, around about 6. It was horrible. Right, let's have a look. Abundant sunshine all day today. Wind speed 10 mile per hour, and it's northerly. And the humidity, very humid, at 57%. There you go. That's your news and your weather all put together, coming up to 3.5 minutes past 11 o'clock.
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0: That's Barbra Streisand, The Way That We Were. Bobby G in the morning, the Pleasures and Markets, and Zanti Weddings. Very good morning to you, wherever you happen to be. A sad news yesterday about Bill Lolly. It was sad. Tribute to Bill, remember this?
1: Come on, everybody, it's Gibbon time!

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1: how will you give me a new?
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2: Bill Oddie that passed away yesterday. Right, let's go through some of the anagram bits and pieces. Right, where are we? I'm just trying to bring it up on the screen. Right, today's anagram, we're looking for a British county. A British county. Now, if you said it was Shropshire, you were perfectly correct. Well done. Another one tomorrow. Thank you very much for everybody that took part in that. Thank you very much. Now, have you been to the ABBA sensation at the open air cinema? What open air? There is an open air cinema, yes. In Zante Town, in Zakynthos Town, there's an open air cinema. Now, every Saturday night throughout the season, Mamma Mia is there. Yes. So you can go to the open air cinema, you can sit down and you can watch Mamma Mia under the stars in the open air. Wow, I mean, what an experience. There's a bar, there's drinks, there's popcorn, there's nachos, there's slushies, there's ice cream. And what's more, you don't have to worry about getting there. You get there by train, the fun train from your resort. Now, further details, go to zantefuntrain.gr. That's okay, that's all one word, lowercase. Zantefuntrain.gr. Other than that, see the young lady or young man at the ticket office at your resort, the one, you know, the one where they do all the trains and stuff. Have a word with them. There you go. Right, 23 minutes past 11 o'clock.

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It's Bobby G in the morning. Thank you very much for your company, and thank you very much for all the lovely messages today. Thank you very much indeed. A bit of a change to the schedule a little bit later. Jeff is up next with Kick Up the 80s just after the 12 o'clock news and weather, and then Bill is in for Penny this afternoon. So that's the change to the schedule from 2 till 4 this afternoon. Bill taking you through the afternoon.

back in time with a classic, Chris Andrews and Yesterday Man. Time for one more before I go. This is Alison Moyet.

0: That's it for me. Back again tomorrow, same time, same place, same channel. My thanks to everybody at Pleasures the Market and Zanti Weddings, and a big thank you to you for listening. Thank you very much indeed. Love you lots. All right, I'll be back shortly with the weather, but apart from that, so I'll see you tomorrow at 9.
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2: The Prime Minister's new plans to tackle youth unemployment will be rolled out in September 2028. Grace McIntosh has more.
3: The new plans will allow students from the age of 14 to complete technical education with local employers alongside studies for traditional subjects like English and maths. Schools, colleges and local leaders will work together to create the new pathways. Andy Burnham says too much focus on academic studies has let young people down and it's time we value the hard hat as much as the graduation cap.
2: Firefighters in France continue to battle a huge wildfire in the country's southwest. French President Emmanuel Macron urged emergency crews to stay strong, describing the situation as France's worst fire-related crisis since the Second World War. The fire's become so powerful that its smoke became a thundercloud, generating lightning that created even more fire. 40 years on from the disappearance of Susie Lamplugh, cold case detectives say they remain haunted by the unsolved disappearance. In 1986, the 25-year-old left her office in Fulham, never to be seen again.
4: I think bringing somebody to justice is always going to be difficult when it's 40 years. We will rely on forensics, but for us, the most important thing is finding Susie and bringing Susie home.
2: That's Detective Chief Inspector Teresa Foster, the head of the Metropolitan Police Cold Case Homicide Squad. The case remains one of the largest ever missing persons investigations in the UK. The Conservatives are calling on the government to introduce emergency laws to stop the release of serious offenders. Last week, the Prime Minister paused the early release scheme and ordered a review into changes, which would have allowed around 6,000 prisoners to be released. But Kemi Badenoch says a review will not go far enough, calling on Andy Burnham to make tough decisions. And English football will be introducing a new trial this season to try and end the goalkeeper tactical timeout. They're sometimes told to sit down and receive treatment to disrupt momentum and allow opportunities for tactical instruction. If that now happens, the manager or head coach will have to nominate an outfield player to leave the pitch immediately. From Radio News Hub, I'm Frankie Hersine.
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6: Quick look at the weather before I go. 29 at the moment. It's going to go up to 34. Lows of 24. Sun will disappear at 8:48. Very extreme high temperatures around about 7 o'clock this evening, so be aware of that. Abundance of sunshine all day today. No clouds, just blue skies. That's what it's telling me here. Wind speed's gone up a bit. 10 mile per hour at the moment, and it's northerly. It will go up to about 14 around about 4 o'clock this afternoon. Humidity, very humid at 54%. That's it, really. Oh, the coming days. Let's have a quick look at tomorrow. Much the same. 35 tomorrow, 34 on Thursday, and 33 on Friday, and all abundant sunshine. That's it. See ya. Bye.
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And a very good day to you. Welcome to Kick Up the 80s. I'm Jeff Dorsey, going to be in the air chair for the next 60 minutes. And we open up with new music and Living by Numbers. And then New Order, been a hit so many times over. True Faith, we play the 87 version. So we've got the best of British coming up. Wax is going to be one of them. Go with Deacon Blue as well. Story around the song comes from Dead or Alive. Cover from Another Brother as The Damned do Pink Floyd. Something by XTC, Electronic coming shortly. And a couple of interviews. Rick Astley and Robert Lamb, founder member of Chicago. So we'll be talking rock ballads. And if you want to get in touch, please do so. The email is chunkyjeff@gmail.com. That's the way to get in touch with Kick Up the 80s. chunkygeoff@gmail.com. Or you get me on WhatsApp, 077-844-89469. Now, here's a guy that I saw at the Bournemouth BIC. Packed him out there. Gosh, he's got so many hits. And here's one of them. He is causing a wave. That's Billy Ocean.

0: sounds absolutely fabulous. Love it there, Billy Ocean, and Get Out of My Car, Get Into My Dreams. Fantastic stuff there. Don't forget, if you want to get in touch, please do so. It's the email address chunkyjeff@gmail.com. Now, there was a band put themselves together in the 80s. Johnny Marr was part of it. Peter Hook, who we played New Order a little bit earlier, and they put together this band called Electronic. Getting Away With It is the song.
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0: brother, Jeff Dawson, pick up the 80s.
1: And now the idea here is we go with a cover for Another Brother. Somebody current doing a song from one of the other decades there, and we're going to go with this one. This is The Damned, and I know Armando is a real big fan of The Damned. I could have played There's a Ghost in My House, but I thought we'd go with this one. It is actually the Pink Floyd song, See Emily Play, cover from Another Brother, from The Damned, JJ Brunel and all the boys.

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1: Hope you find you fitting well and enjoying the kick up the 80s and all the songs. Don't forget to get in touch at any time. 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Right, three questions for you. Give the answers in about 30 minutes' time. Question number one is a lyric. I want to know the artist and the song. I don't know where I'm going, but sure know where I've been. I don't know where I'm going, but sure know where I've been. Coming in 87. Who is it? What is it? Question number two. Three-way chance on this one. Tom Waits was born in which country? Ireland, USA or Canada? Tom Waits was born in Ireland, USA or Canada? And question number three. What was Sonny Bono's job in 1988 to 1992? So what was his job in that particular time? Let us know along the way and give you answers. 30 minutes.

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1: Actually, we're going to go Pump Up the 80s, but don't worry about it. We're getting in here. Best of British is the name of the game, and you can pick it out. It could be a song, it could be a solo artist, it could in fact be a group, any which way you want to cut it there, and send it on an email, chunkyjeff@gmail.com, and I'll be really pleased to do that for you along the way.

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always want you to get involved in this. Best of British in the 80s. Song, artist, solo artist or group. We'll do it for you. You do it on WhatsApp, 077-844-89469. Now, every once in a while, a song comes out of the woodwork that is so different, turns out to be a one-hit wonder, like this. From a band called Furniture. Your Brilliant Mind. Playing right here on Kick Up the 80s.

Something now by Terence Trent D'Arby, but I'll tell you what, there's a nice story that goes with it here. Terence Trent D'Arby had his first album produced by Martin Ware out of Heaven 17, along with Richard Hewson, and it was a mega, mega seller across the world. The Hardline, according to Terence Trent D'Arby, and I think if I remember correctly, it sold over 10 million copies in the UK alone. And Terence actually got a little bit big for himself and decided he was going to produce the next one. So he sacked these guys and said, I'll do it myself. Now, bear in mind, 10 million on the first one. What do you think he sold on the second one? 300,000.

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2: Now, this is where we give you a backstory to a particular hit. And this week on Kick Up the 80s, we're going to 84 for Dead or Alive, and You Spin Me Around Like a Record, number one in the UK. I think it went number one in America, if I remember right, for an album called Youthquake. Now, this has a heavy hook and was the biggest hit for the synth pop band from England. Flamboyant, huge hair, shiny clothes, eye makeup. Song was essential in pick-me-up lines for singer Pete Burns. Things like, I set my sights on you, you look like you, lots of fun. High energy dance floor action came on there, produced of course by Stock, Aitken and Waterman. Got strings on there as well. Ride from the Valkyries seems to feature as well. 14 weeks to go up the charts. What a slow mover that was, but it eventually got to number one. Pete actually filed a lawsuit against his plastic surgeon and tragically died in 2016 from a heart attack. This is what he's remembered for. You Spin Me Around Like a Record, plan on Kick Up the 80s.

0: That's right, time to get the answers to the quiz. Stephen Walker, hopefully you got 3 out of 3. Question one on Kick Up the 80s was a lyric. I want to know the artist and the song. Line I gave you: I don't know where I'm going, but sure know where I've been. It's White Snake. Yes, David Coverdale and the people there. And Here I Go Again. Question number two. Tom Waits was born in which country? Was he born in Ireland, USA or Canada? Tom Waits was born in Canada. And question number three. What was Sonny Bono's job between 88 and 92? He was the mayor in California. So if you got that, give yourselves a nice little pat on the back. Right. Had a nice interview with Rick Astley a while back, and we're talking very much about songwriting and his individual style. Here's Rick.
1: And you also got through in America as well, writing some of your own songs. I mean, a lot of people thought, you know, Stock Aitken Waterman did it all. But, I mean, She Wants to Dance With Me, you know, that was a big song. I mean, we like that. And there was a number of them that you managed to put on the albums, didn't you?
2: Yeah, I used to write songs from when I was a kid, really, and I think Pete Waterman, especially, he obviously had like a real kind of map for what he wanted for the team of guys, and I knew that, and I was cool with that. I understood, like I said before, you know, I just thought I'd give it a go and see what happened. Yeah. They just happened to become the biggest producers in the world in the time from when they signed me to when they released my first record. So. But when I got signed to, Pete wanted me to sign to a major label, and when the guys from RCA, as it was then, came to kind of have a listen to me and all the rest of it, I just sang over some of my old demos because we hadn't recorded anything.
1: Right.
2: And a guy called Peter Robinson, his name was, from RCA, said, I quite like these songs as well. And as quick as a flash, without any delay whatsoever, Pete Waterman just sort of said, oh, he's a great writer as well. And I don't think he ever had any intention of any of the artists writing, but yeah, he had a choice, obviously, but I think he just, that's the way Pete is. He's always thinking, he's always got something on his mind, you know, so, yeah. And because of that, you know, I got a few tunes to actually go on the albums, and I got a couple of singles, yeah.

0: Yes, he wrote that himself here. Together Forever, Rick Astley. Right, second of our interviews. It's the one that's going to take us out. The founder, member and leader of the American band Chicago. Now, there's a phenomenon in the 60s called package tours. But in America, they're back doing it again. Piecing together two or three acts on a package. So we're talking very much.
1: The other thing I was going to mention about joining up with somebody that maybe not exactly of your genre and going out there. And the reason I mentioned that, I had last week the privilege of talking to the Eagles, Don Felder. And he was talking about going out with our very good friend Mick Jones from Foreigner and Styx and putting some dates together. And they had a very busy May, June and July. So yeah. It's interesting that the bands are not going out so much on their own, but perhaps they're going out with somebody else as well.
2: Well, I think there's probably an economic driver to that concept. And actually, Chicago has often teamed up together with other bands of our vintage, whether it was Crosby, Stills, and Nash, or Earth, Wind, and Fire. Actually was a very successful matchup for us for 3 years. I do think that the cost of touring, especially as you say, we're now touring abroad much more often. So to help with those costs, we join up with another band, and I think it does two things. It sort of cross mingles the various bands' fan base. So we expose our music to fans that maybe would not have normally come to see us. So it really works beautifully for both bands.

0: And with Chicago, hard to say I'm sorry. That's about where we've got to leave it. Thanks very much for your company on Kick Up the 80s. Keep the requests coming in for any of the features like Best of British, Cover from Another Brother. We would do it for you. But whatever you do, stay safe, stay well, look after one another.
1: Jeff Dawson, Kick Up the 80s.

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2: Andy Burnham's to radically shake up the education system. Schools are to offer Year 10 students technical subjects such as manufacturing and AI in addition to core academic learning. The Prime Minister says pupils need to be better prepared for entering the world of work.
3: It's long overdue that Britain makes this change, and in England particularly, we build an education system that has a path at 14 for all young people.

0: and we strengthen that offer on technical education.
1: The French Fire Service say the operation to put out raging wildfires in the southwest of the country is like David versus Goliath. Crews are continuing to battle the blaze, which is just 9 miles from the city of Bordeaux. French President Emmanuel Macron has called it the worst fire-related crisis since the Second World War. The government's being urged to use emergency legislation to stop the early release of prisoners. Conservative leader Kemi Badenoch calling on the Prime Minister to take tough action to resolve the crisis. The PM so far paused the early release scheme amid a backlash from victims. Cold case detectives say they remain haunted by the unsolved disappearance of Susie Lamplugh. The estate agent vanished 40 years ago when she went to show a client around a property in Fulham. Police have revealed the case will be mothballed in 12 months' time. Detective Chief Inspector Teresa Foster says they're desperate for a breakthrough.
2: I think bringing somebody to justice is always going to be difficult when it's 40 years. We will rely on forensics, but for us, the most important thing is finding Susie and bringing Susie home.
1: Former Top Gear host Richard Hammond's been fined £999 after being caught speeding twice in the space of 3 weeks. The 56-year-old was first caught while at the wheel of a Porsche and again 20 days later when he was driving a Bentley. And a fourth heatwave of the year is now underway for parts of the UK. Temperatures are expected to climb into the mid-30s, with tomorrow being the hottest day of the week. That's the latest from Radio News Hub. I'm David Hall.
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6: Good afternoon. Let's have a little look at the weather, shall we? Our temperature currently 31 Celsius, humidity 42. Lots of lovely sunshine, highs of 33. Sunset will be at 8:49.
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With you today until 4 o'clock. Covering today for Penny. She'll be back with us very, very soon. In the meantime, thank you so much for the requests. And let's get this show on the road. It's nice to be back.

Now, let's say hello to Sue Westhorpe once again. Sue, I think your record jumped a bit there. I think you missed some of it. So rather than play it again, I know you like the Moody Blues, so let's have this one for you. It is Knights in White Satin.

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10: Now, let's hello to Joanne and Barry over in sunny France. Hello, you two. Have an absolutely fantastic day just for you. It is Queen and Don't Stop Me Now. I'm having such a good time.

and back with Guts at Sunny Post Call. This time we say hello to Mr. Richard Williams and the band Interstellar Boy. Their current album is Anvil Sand. This is their new single, Underpants.

0: Have a great day, Richard. Now, a big thank you to our sponsors for today, BJ's in Laggan. I nearly forgot then.
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0: Now let's go to the one and only Oasis Restaurant and Beach Bar and say hello once again to Dennis and to all your customers. 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
2: New technical education routes will be made available to 14-year-olds. It's part of Andy Burnham's drive to tackle youth unemployment and will see pupils from Year 10 take on skills training with local employers alongside traditional studies. The Prime Minister says it's time Britain values the hard hat as much as the graduation cap.
3: We've had a system built for too long around the university route, and it sends a message to some young people that they're some kind of second-class citizens. And it's just not right. They need an education system that works for them as well, that offers a path to all young people.
2: French President Emmanuel Macron has called the French wildfires the worst fire-related crisis in France since the Second World War. Firefighters continue to battle a huge wildfire in the country's southwest, with hundreds of thousands of people evacuated from their homes. A rescue operation's underway after several people are trapped in a shopping centre following an earthquake in Japan. The quake, measured 7.1 on the Richter scale, has hit the Kyushu island this morning. Kemi Badenoch's calling on the Prime Minister to make tough decisions on the release of serious offenders from prison. The Conservative leader is urging Andy Burnham to use emergency legislation to stop their release. 40 years on from the disappearance of Susie Lamplugh, cold case detectives say they remain haunted by the unsolved disappearance. In 1986, the 25-year-old left an office in Fulham, never to be seen again. Emma Lingley Clark is the head of the Susie Lamplugh Trust,

0: who work to support victims of stalking.
1: 40 years on from Susie's disappearance, we are still having to do the work that we do around campaigning and supporting victims. Ideally, I think we'd all have hoped that by now, perhaps some of these issues might have gone away, but for us, the cause is still very much there.
0: And at the Commonwealth Games, the home fans in Glasgow have got the chance to cheer a Scotland gold with para-athlete Ben Sandilands winning the T20 1500 metres. That's the latest from Radio News Hub. I'm David Hall.
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3: 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Here's pharmacist Thorin Govan.
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6: Let's have a little look at the weather, shall we? Temperature currently 31 Celsius, humidity 42, lots of lovely sunshine, highs of 33, sunset will be at 8:49.
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2: 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Back we go to the UK, this time to Burnley General Hospital, Ward 22, where once again we say hello to Andrea, to all the nursing staff, and of course to all of the patients, for all of you. 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

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Now, back we go to the UK and we say hello once again to Doreen, Mike, Katie and James. Hello, you lot. Have a great day. Just for you, it's Rita Ora and Anywhere.

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5: Now, let's say hello once again to Joanne and Barry in France. We've been discussing over the past couple of minutes these terrible fires both in Spain and France and all the people affected by it. And Barry and Elaine, Joanne rather, are helping people as best they can with accommodation. Incredibly kind of them, and but that's the kind of people they are. And they'd like me to play a song for everybody. They send their love to everybody affected, and they would like Bonnie Tyler and Lost in France. Here it comes.

Now let's go to Frankfurt in Germany and say hello once again to Albert and Marisa. Hello you too, hope you're well. Just for you, it is the Rolling Stones and The Last Time.

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That'll be Martha, Carol and Pat, otherwise known of course as Lottie, Dottie and Potty. Let's begin with you, Martha, for you today. It is the Monkees and I'm a Believer. Me too.

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I hope you're having a great day, just for you. It's Joe Brown and the Brothers, and a picture of you.

Now, let's say hello to Charlie Theodosi at Sugarbush in Alaquers. This is a great place to enjoy your holiday, including karaoke every Tuesday, Friday, Saturday and Sunday from 9 p.m. This also goes out to Paul Abalongi in Lagan. Hiya, Paul. Have a great day. For both of you, it is Queen and We Will Rock You.

Now, if it's your birthday today, first of all, many happy returns. Have a fantastic day and a great evening. You also share it with Steve Peregrine Took. There's a name from T-Rex. Here they are with Ride Away.

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0: Right, folks, that's it for me for today. Thank you for the pleasure of your company over the last couple of hours. Thoroughly enjoyed playing your songs. I'm back with you Friday between 12 and 3. I shall very much look forward to speaking to you then. Just to let you know, following this show is between 4 and 6, Stephen Howie with Grooveline. Between 7 and 9, Memory Lane with Tony Hall. And between 10 and 12, Retro Ray. All of that great music coming your way. Thank you once again. Take care of yourselves and take care of each other. I'll speak to you very soon. Going to leave you with Train and Hey Soul Sister. Bye for now.

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5: 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And just to keep things interesting, there's the odd theme show thrown in too. 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

And welcome to the show. On the way today in Groove Lane, two more tracks from this month's Album of the Month from Kylie Aldis. The Groove Lane Garage plays Mike Morain, and the House of Groove Lane has Risk Assessment and Jackie Bennett. And on the way soon, Hannah White, Matt Early and Paul Hunt, and Sobosona Princess Frasier. But kicking off the first hour of today's show, Olivia Dean and the Ezra Collective.

That's a band I've played very little from over the years here on the show, and a guest vocalist who had never played on the show. And that's Edra Collective there, alongside the voice of Olivia Dean. That track is called No One's Watching Me, released back in 2024. Edra Collective and Olivia Dean kicking off the show for this week. Welcome to Grooveline. Another 2 hours of the best soul, jazz, funk, acid jazz, and soulful house to come. Very shortly, we'll have the first track of two today from this month's album of the month, the penultimate week of this, from Kylie Aldist. The album's called Hybrid, came out towards the start of this year. A track called Goddess is on the way from the voice of the band The Bamboos. The Grooveline Garage, but later in this hour of today's show, brand new Garage from Mike Mulrain. A track comes out this week. It's called Groove Your Body. It plays in full soon. Today's House of Grooveline in about 40 minutes time, brand new sofa house, and a wonderful track, actually one of the best releases of the year so far, from Risk Assessment and Jackie Bennett. The track's called Dance Your Troubles, comes out at the very end of this month, and it plays in full in about 48 minutes time. And on the way soon, an unreleased track from Matt Early and Paul Hunt. Sober Sona and Princess Freesia on the way from a former album of the month, and a brand new track from someone called Charlie Bereal. Right now, back to 2016. This is Joey Nelson on the mix of Hannah White, and that's Love.

a nice delicate number. Back to 2016 from Hannah Waits. That is called That's Love. That's a Joey Nelson mix of that track. On the way soon here on Groove, playing music from Matt Early and Paul Hunt, Sober Sona with Princess Freesia and Charlie Be Real, The Groove Line Garage from Mike Moraine, and A House of Groove Line from Risk Assessment and the voice of Jackie Bennett. But right now, it is time to go back to the album of the month for July 2026, playing you two tracks each week from the album Hybrid, the latest release from Kylie Aldist, came out in February. This is track one of two today. From Kylie Aldist, this is GD, Goddess.

is so good. Getting some real Stock Aitken Waterman vibes on that. And I mean, that's a compliment, that's really nice. Love the bass line on that as well, and the wonderful vocals of Paul Hunt there alongside Matt Early. That is called When Did You Stop Loving Me? Thank you to Matt and to Paul for sending that one on. Really interesting story, actually. A couple of weeks back on the show, I played Matt Early and Paul Hunt and the track Turnaround from the Grooveline Throwback, as played back in 2007 when that was a new release. And Paul actually got in touch via Instagram. He says he's got a new release coming out soon. I was like, please send that along. And as soon as I heard that, I was like, that's a great tune. I believe it's been in the can for quite some time, but that is due a release very soon. Once again, Matt Early, Paul Hunt, When Did You Stop Loving Me? Looking forward to getting that one out, released officially and supported here on the show. Thank you to Paul Hunt once again and to Matt Early for getting in touch and supporting the show. And likewise, I shall support that track to the hilt. Before that, we had today's Album of the Month track one of two today from the latest album from Kylie Aldis. The album's called Hybrid. That track was called Goddess. And the second track from that coming up in the second hour of today's show.

Take you back to 2018, former album of the month here on the show, 8 years ago from Sober Sona and Princess Freesia. The album was called Sunset City, and that there is Blind Man's Bluff.

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9: Halfway through the first hour of today's show. 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Track called Groove Your Body out this week. Plays in full next. Also, very soon, 10 minutes time. Today's House of Grooveline track, real nice track. Big up front track from Risk Assessment. Why can't I say that? I keep wanting to say Rick Assessment. That's something different. A Risk Assessment and Jackie Bennett, Dance Your Troubles is the name of the track. Comes out at the end of the month, plays in full soon. And soon, new music from Charlie Be Real. A lovely track from the early 90s from Desiree. And something new from Jazz Karras. At this point, each week here on the show, we say hello and thank you to listeners who've been in touch with us after last week's show, making themselves known by email, via social media, Mixcloud and beyond. So a big hello and thank you goes to Rob Francis in Overton, Alan and Fiona in the UK, Grooveline Select Scribers, thank you both. John McPhilbin in Minehead, also a Grooveline Select Scriber. Paul Hunt in Spain, Dimitris Demopoulos in London, Toy Taha in the USA, to the Rendos of Soul in Ancona, Italy, Johan in Paris, Carmen Petticera in Milan, to Babs in London, Luan Correa in Sao Paulo, Brazil, Gordon Conway in Co-Winning, Lee Dawson in Lytham, also Grooveline Select Subscriber, thank you Lee, John, Jane and Florence in Lunenburg, Canada, Mel Nolan in Manchester, sorry Mel, Dan Candish in Stamford, Andy G in Ipswich, Nacho Chile Marin in Burgos, Spain, Inca on Mixcloud, and to the following Grooveline Select Subscribers, Trevor Wilson in Nottingham, and to Mark Wilde in Australia. Thank you to all of you for getting in touch over the last 7 days. Some regular names there, a couple of new ones as well. I always try and encourage you to get in touch in the show on a regular basis, on a weekly basis if possible. That's the ideal, to know who's still there. But of course, if you're listening for the first time, or not for the first time, but never been in touch, I always like to know who you are and where you are. So please do get in touch. 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

track is ultra mellow. Very nice. That's Charlie Be Real. That track is called Out There For Me. That is brand new. That is out right now. Charlie Be Real and Out There For Me. Before that, today's Grooveline Garage from Mike Mulrain. The track was called Groove Your Body. Out on the 24th of July on Soul Revolution Records. That was the original mix. Also a radio edit on that one as well. Once again, Mike Mulrain, Groove Your Body. Release date 24th July on Soul Revolution Records. That was today's Grooveline Garage. On the way soon here in this first hour of today's Grooveline, music from Desiree, Jazz Karras and Bobby D'Ambrosio with Leah Joy. But right now, it is time for today's House of Grooveline track. More details on the other side. This is Risk Assessment, Jackie Bennett, Dance Your Troubles in the House of Grooveline.

Blaine from Risk Assessment and the voice of Jackie Bennett. That is called Dance Your Troubles. Great advice. The track comes out on the 31st of July on the Myrna Record Company label. That's a Risk Assessment club mix of that track. Two more mixes on this one as well. Once again, Risk Assessment, Jackie Bennett. Dance Your Troubles out on the 31st of July on the Myrna Record Company label. That is today's House of Grooveline track here on Grooveline.

I just get so warm when I hear that track. That intro as well, it just makes me feel all nice and safe. Back to 1991 here on Groove Line. That's a wonderful Desiree and Feel So High. We'll run things off this hour with music from Bobby D'Ambrosio and Leah Joy. But right now, something brand new from Jazz Karis. This is Love's Gone.

Brand new music here on Grooveline from Jazz Karras. That track is called Love's Gone here on Grooveline. That's almost it for the first hour of today's show. Do stay right here. Hour number two, Grooveline, is on the way. We'll round off hour number one with this former House of Grooveline track from 2014 from Bobby D'Ambrosio and Leah Joy. This is Testify, Sing, the Sacred Monster original mix of this track. Stay right here. Hour number two is on the way next.

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1: And welcome to the second hour of today's show. On the way soon, today's Grooveline 3 play with three tracks back-to-back from Seb Skalski. The Grooveline throwback takes us back to November 2007 with Donny Hathaway. And on the way soon, music from October London, Prospect Park and Ben E. King. But kicking off the second hour of today's show is Daily.

New music here in Grooveland, kicking off the second hour of today's show. That's Daily. That track is called Slide. Daily is D-A-L-E-Y. Daily, Slide, kicking off the second hour of today's show. Welcome to that, another hour of the best soul, jazz, funk, acid jazz and soulful house. On the way soon, today's Grooveland 3 play. Three tracks back to back from the Polish DJ producer Seb Skalski, who's gone under other names as well, but we're going to focus today on the Seb Skalski name. Three tracks back to back from him on the way on today's 3 play. The Grooveland throwback after that takes it back to show 164 once again, broadcast on the 30th of November 2007. And that week on the Grooveland 3 play, we played three tracks back to back from Donny Hathaway, one of those three coming up today on the throwback. We'll have a second track from this month's album of the month from Kylie Aldist. The album's called A Hybrid, and a track called Wanna Be Where You Are. That's on the way in about 40 minutes' time. And soon, something new from Prospect Park, Dave Lee and AJ Lewis. Back to the 80s with Benny King, and something new from the Loughborough Junction bass band Katoa. And that's all coming up in the second hour of today's show. In the meantime, some more new music from the wonderful October London. This is brand new. This is Silent Treatment on Grooveland.

One of the brightest soul talents to have emerged over the last number of years. So good, brand new. That's October London. That track is called Silent Treatment, and that is out right now. And today's Grooveline 3 play, three tracks back to back from Seb Skalski, follows this from Prospect Park.

There goes myself and AJ Lewis and vocals. That track is called Our Love. That's Dave's Garage City remix. That is out right now on Zed Records. Once again, Prospect Park, Dave Lee and AJ Lewis. That is Our Love. On the way soon here in Grooveline, today's Grooveline throwback back to show 164 on the 30th of November 2007. The Grooveline 3 play that week, three tracks back-to-back from Donny Hathaway. One of those coming up today on the throwback. A second track from Kylie Aldist and the album Hybrid, album of the month for July 2026. And soon music from Ben E. King, Kotoa and Edbla. But right now, time for today's Grooveline 3 play, keeping the Soulful House theme going now. It's three tracks back to back from Polish DJ producer Seb Skalski. All three tracks today, actually no, it's a lie, the first two tracks today as featured on the House of Grooveline in the last year. The third one is not. Three tracks back to back from Seb Skalski on the three play, kicking off with this, along with the

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More details on Seb Skalski and Three Tracks today on 3Play. First up, you heard Hung Up, and that featured Inaya Day. Why can't I say that? Inaya Day on vocals. I've said her name for so many years, I keep messing up today. Inaya Day on vocals on that track, and that was released last year on the Phil's Paradise label. And next up, we played Teleport with Rona Ray on vocals. That was also released last year on Specular Records. And rounded off today's Grooveline 3Play with Feel the Groove, once again with Rona Ray on vocals, and that took us back to 2023, also released on Specular Records. So Seb Skalski is a Warsaw-based DJ, producer and composer. He grew up playing various instruments, including the piano, drums and guitar. He's a recipient of the Frederick Award and participant of the Red Bull Music Academy in Dublin. He and his music have been a part of the Soulful House scene for the last 20 years, sometimes under other names such as Cool Daddy, Diplomatic and DJ Seb. Diplomatic's one of his main aliases, I guess. He first emerged on the scene as Seb Skalski with a 2007 house track New Generation, which came out on Local Records. Since then, he's released dozens of new tracks featuring the likes of Donna Hidalgo, LT Brown, Rona Ray and Michelle Weeks. His tracks have appeared on record labels including Purple Music, Quantage Recordings and Nervous Recordings. He is the founder and owner of Specular Records, where he releases much of his new music. His latest original track called Hurts My Pride, once again Rona Ray on vocals, that was released just in May of this year. And his remix of ABC of Funk's track Good Times is out this week on his own label. He is still, therefore, very much a part of the Soulful House scene, so very active and in demand. Seb Skalski is now 47 years old. That's today's Grooveline 3Play. Three tracks back-to-back from Seb Skalski. We will not do him again as Seb Skalski, but like I say, he does go under other names, so it's not impossible. We may feature Diplomatic at some point, potentially. You can help choose who feature on future Grooveline 3Plays. I've got a list of all the bands and artists and DJs, producers who have featured on 3Play over the years. So Seb Skalski is now on that list. Anyone on the list means we won't do them again. So before you suggest, I do recommend you ask for a copy of the list. I'll send you a link. It's a live link bookmark. It's updated each week. To ask for the link or to send suggestions, email steve@groovelineonline.com. 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Also on Facebook, Instagram and Threads, @GroovelineSoul. It's how to find us on there. And help shape the Grooveline 3Play in future weeks here on the show. Alright now, time for today's Grooveline Throwback. Taking it back for the final time to show 164. That was broadcast on the 30th of November 2007. And the Grooveline 3Play that week in hour number 2 featured three tracks back-to-back from the soul legend Donny Hathaway. And I played on that show Flying Easy, Sack Full of Dreams and Love, Love, Love. And to be honest, I really, really wanted to go for this one. Not had it quite some time, worth a play today. This is the Grooveline Throwback, Donny Hathaway, Flying Easy

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playing the best soul, jazz, funk, acid jazz and soulful house for over 28 years. This is Grooveline, I'm Stephen Howie. That track is delightful. I played that only once, I think, here on the show in the past. Don't know when that was, but I definitely played it at some point in the past because it's in my collection. And that is Ben E. King and Made For Each Other. And before that, we had today's Grooveline throwback back to show 164, 30th of November 2007. Donny Hathaway and Flying Easy from that week's Grooveline 3 play. Next week on the throwback, we move forward to show 165, broadcast on the 7th of December 2007, and we return to the album of the month for December 2007, Anne Nesbitt's album This Is Love, and a track called Special Occasion. That's next week on the throwback. On this week's show, we'll run things off soon with music coming up from Kotoa, Edbla, and Skyline with Paige Sue. But right now, it is time for the second track of two today from this month's album of the month for July 2026. All through this month, playing two tracks each week from Kylie Aldist and her album Hybrid, and this is track two of two today, and Wanna Be Where You Are.

Kelly Oldest, Wannabe Where You Are, from this month's album of the month for July 2026. We're going to do it another week, an extra week next week, as the last Friday of this month is the 31st of July, and the Grooveline Week starts on a Friday, for reasons that I know of. So, two more tracks next week to round it off here on the show. This is brand new, from Katoa. This is Love and Light on Grooveline.

Brand new music here in Groove Line from a band from Loughborough Junction in England. They're called Katoa. That is Love and Light. Katoa is K-O-T-O-A. Brand new, Love and Light here on the show.

by the 2020. That's an interlude from the Edbler collection of beats called Beats Volume 1. That is Edbler and Oct09. Just a 1 minute track there, an interlude from the album Beats Volume 1. And that's almost it for Grooveline for this week. Thank you for listening. I'm Stephen Howey. Back next week for two more hours of soul and groove to move. Two last tracks from Kylie Aldist and the album of the month for this month. The usual features as well. The House of Grooveline, Grooveline Garage, three-play throwback, and lots and lots more. Once again, check out the website, groovelineonline.com. Follow us on social media pages, links on the page, as is the link to the playlists right back to September 2004. Also the on-demand page, lots of stuff for free on there, and some extras for the Grooveline Select paying subscribers. All at groovelineonline.com. Do stay right here. More great music coming up at the top of the hour. I will leave you with this from Taiwanese singer Paige Su, alongside Skyline. This is Take Your Time, It's All Right, running off Grooveline for this week. Thanks for listening. Till next time, take care. Bye-bye.

0: Where in Kalamaki can you find a chilled out bar to spend a great evening? Red Tail Cocktail Bar, of course. Famous for its unique cocktails, served in unusual looking glasses or in frozen pineapples and melons. Great for photos. Let the children play in the play garden area. Have a game of pool or just relax, enjoying the fabulous setting and listen to great music from the 60s till now. You'll find them down the side road behind Bonamici. So, shake your tail feathers down to Red Tail Kalamaki.
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2019, 81 release from a band that was formed in 1979. 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
6: 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And just to keep things interesting, there's the odd theme show thrown in too. 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

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I'm your main man, Tony Hall, right here on Memory Lane. Don't forget, if there's something you want to hear, if I don't have time to get it on today, I'll get it on next week. 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

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I'm your main man, Tony Hall, right here on Memory Lane. Every superhero has to have his theme music. You got yours, and I've got mine. 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

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Before that, we heard from Crown Heights Affair and Dancing. And that's after we started things off with a theme song from the motion picture Shaft by Isaac Hayes. 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

Funk and classic R&B throwbacks right here on your favorite digital source. I'm your main man, Tony Hall. And you can rock it out with me every week. Same time, same digital source in the background. Music from the Commodores. Here's a little 2-for-1 right here.

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The request line is closed, but you can still hit me up with your request or your dedications, and I'll get them on next week's show. In the background, here's music from The Emotions, Best of My Love. So go ahead and keep it locked in right here on

right here on the number one happening spot on your radio right here, Memory Lane. Hey, I'm your main man, Tony Hall. You can catch me here each and every week, same time, same digital source. Well, let's go ahead and keep this groove going in the background. Here's music from the Manhattans right here on Memory Lane.

to the best in soul, funk, and classic R&B throwbacks right here on your favorite digital source. I'm your main man, Tony Hall, right here on Memory Lane. You can catch me here each and every week. Same time, same digital source. Yeah, I've got about another 5 minutes left in today's Memory Lane, and I'm going to try and squeeze just one more song in, so just for you, in the background. Here's music from the maestro, Mr. Barry White. It's Ecstasy when you lay down next to me, right here on Memory Lane.

this thing straight to Gray and take it to the house. Big shout outs to all the artists that were featured on today's show, past and present. And also to the Memory Lane staff. And last but not least to you, family, for taking the stroll down Memory Lane with us, because without you, none of this would be possible. For request or dedication on next week's show, go ahead and hit me up on the request line at 844-588-4239, or drop your main man an email at memorylaneinfo@yahoo.com. Hey, go ahead and leave me a voice message and you may wind up hearing it on next week's show. So until the next time, we share time as always. One love. One groove. May love's streetlight shine every day on your memory lane.

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0: Frankie in Hollywood, Duran Duran in Rio, or Wham in Heaven. It all adds up to 80s heaven, and you can snatch a slice of it this Thursday evening between 7 and 9pm as we go back to the 80s with me, Tony Francis. We'll have the Twin Spin, Tony's 12-inch, and the Charles Choice, as well as 2 hours of great music from the best decade ever, right here on 88.6 Island Radio.
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1: Hello, friends. Welcome along to the Island Cruise. All the usual bits and bobs for you today, including a little bit of rock and roll, a little bit of doo-wop. Definitely a few forgotten 45s. That's all in the first hour. The second hour will be a 60s top 20. Today it comes from 1968, so a good one. Sitting in the revamped studio. Yes, we've had some work done in the studio. Got a couple more screens, another computer. Goodness, it's like Cape Canaveral in here at the moment. But we will press on.
2: While the others are talking, we keep on rocking.

Marcel's and Heartaches. I had the knack of taking popular music and turning it into rock and roll. They're from Pittsburgh in Pennsylvania. Forgotten 45 before that, Don't Come Back Knocking from Buddy Holly. Remember that one? Charles Holly, born in Lubbock, Texas in 1936. He was of English, Welsh and Native American descent. Honed his career on country music. He and his brothers opened for Elvis, who encouraged them to change their style to rock and roll. Had an idea or two, did Elvis. He also played with a fellow high school musician, Sonny Curtis, and Jerry Allison. They signed with Decca, but Buddy was unhappy with the style of music that he was told to play. He wrote That'll Be the Day and took it to the producer Norman Petty, who took it to Brunswick Records in New York. The record couldn't be released under his own name as he was still contracted to Decca. So the name The Crickets was thought up. It was to be the first of several hits for Buddy. 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

0: have played that one for ages and ages on the Iron record label Traffic and Paper Sun. They were formed in Birmingham in 1967, somewhat experimental and psychedelic group. They comprised of Steve Winwood, or Stevie Winwood as he was known then, Jim Capaldi, Chris Wood and Dave Mason. It was Dave Mason playing the sitar on that track. Winwood is the only surviving member of the group and has gone on to a successful career as a solo singer. I think he was in Blind Faith, wasn't he, between Traffic and going solo? I think so. Before that, The Who and I Can See for Miles, and the silky smooth voice of Sam Cooke and Chain Gang from 1960. You're listening to the Island Cruise on Island Radio.
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And a great track, that one is Etta James and Tell Mama. James Etta Hawkins, born 1938 in LA, gospel, blues and jazz singer, discovered aged 14 by Johnny Otis. And we kick the set off with the Beach Boys. Time to take a short break. Got to get the bills paid. When we come back, three great tracks, one from The Temptations, one from Jefferson Airplane, and one from Buffalo Springfield. Stay right there.

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8: 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And just to keep things interesting, there's the odd theme show thrown in too. You never know what you're gonna get. So grab your lunch, turn it up loud, and join me for great music, lively features, and plenty of laughs. 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

0: Three great tracks to kick off the second half hour on Motown, My Girl from The Temptation. Do love that record. Jefferson Airplane from the album Surrealistic Pillow. That's White Rabbit on the RCA Victor record label, written by Grace Slick, lead singer with the group. And we kicked off with another song which sort of quantifies the summer of Buffalo Springfield, and For What It's Worth. Buffalo Springfield are a Canadian American group formed in Los Angeles in 1966, comprising of Canadians Neil Young, Bruce Palmer and Dewey Martin, and the Americans Stephen Stills and Richard Fury. 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

the Jive 5 and these golden rings from 1962. Jive 5 are a doo-wop group from Brooklyn, formed in 1954 as the Genies. Their biggest hit was called My True Story. They're best known as well as recording IDs and jingles for the Nickelodeon television channel in the 80s. Sadly, all members are now deceased. Four Seasons before that from the same year, Sherry. Formed in 1960, if I remember, in Newark, New Jersey. One of the best-selling groups of all time. And the Muscles with Blue Moon. I said at the opener that the top 20 is from 1968 today. And just having a look through the list, couple of Marmites in there. I'll check my timings as to whether we play them or not. But I think you're going to know all of the songs, so you can sing along to those if you want to. Island Cruise on Island Radio.

There's one we don't play often, a forgotten 45 from The Sorrows, and a song called Take a Heart. They're from Coventry, formed in 1963, and if you think it sounded familiar. Do you remember a song in the 70s called Indian Reservation by Don Farden? He was the lead singer and guitarist in The Sorrows. They were signed to Pye's Piccadilly record label, but had very little success. Then before that, with Gloria from the Trophy Year, and Fleetwood Mac with the original Black Magic Woman. You hear it on the radio by Santana quite a bit, but not the original. The superior version, in my humble opinion. Formed in London in 1967 as a blues group by Peter Green, with sidemen Mick Fleetwood and John McVie, Jeremy Spencer and Danny Kerwin, signed to Blue Horizon. Had three or four early hits, both on

rise, an immediate I recall Man of the World, was that immediate? And Albatross, that was on another label. Not sure if that was an island. I'll have to look that up. Much different to the Fleetwood Mac of the 70s, I think you'll agree. Think I can get a bit of one more in before the ads at the top of the hour. These are the Swinging Blue Jeans.

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1: Thank you very much, and welcome back. The Island Cruise Top 20 today from August the 21st in 1968. Song at number 20, up 18 places for Johnny Nash.

Week number 20, up 18 places, Johnny Nash with the Hold Me Tight, up one place to 19, the Small Faces and the Universal, and a second week at 18, sadly, Yummy Yummy Yummy from the Ohio Express. Up 9 places to 17, Aretha Franklin.

Up 9 places to number 17, Aretha Franklin, and I Say a Little Prayer. Up 11 to 16, Canned Heat, On the Road Again. And the one we just heard, down 5 places to 15, Last Night in Soho, Dave D, Dozy, Beaky Mick and Titch. At 14, down 2 for the Kinks.

At number 14, The Days from the Kinks, down two places. Up 1 to 13, Keep On from Bruce Chanel. Smells nice. And at 12 down 7, I Pretend from Des O'Connor. Take us into the break then, the song at number 11 down five places for Simon and Garfunkel.

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10: Welcome back. The Island Cruise Top 20 today from August the 21st in 1968. Into the top 10 at 10, down three places, Sly and the Family Stone.

Number 10 down three places, Sly and the Family Stone, Dance to the Music. Up eight places to nine, Eamon Corner, and High in the Sky. And the second week at number eight, Herman's Hermits with Sunshine Girl. Up six places to seven for the

Number 7 up 6 places, the Bee Gees. I've got to get a message to you. Down to the 6, I close my eyes and count to 10 from Dusty. And at 5, up 4, Tom Jones, and Help Yourself. Up 7 places to 4 for the Beach Boys.

At number four, up seven places for the Beach Boys and Do It Again. Second week at number three for Herb Alpert, This Guy's In Love With You. And down one to two, last week's number one, Fire, The Crazy World of Arthur Brown. Just about to complete the program for another session, friends. Thank you very much indeed for your company. Think the new studio went okay. Nothing's fell off yet. But it's early days. Don't forget the Island Cruise every Friday between 4 and 6 p.m. 2 to 4 if you want to listen when you get home. Repeated every Tuesday evening between 10 and midnight. That's 8 to 10 in the UK. So whatever you're doing then, friends, take care, have fun. And while you're out there having fun, please always remember to do it with that smile on your face. Because people will wonder if you're a fan of The Crazy World of Arthur Brown. Number one song all across the UK on August the 21st in 1968, up two places, Tommy James and the Shondells.

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0: In Greece, summer nights come with a little magic. 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It's not just a movie, it's a summer experience you'll never forget. 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Zante Open Air Cinema, a true Greek attraction, a night at the movies under the stars. Mamma mia,
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0: Mickey in Hollywood, Duran Duran in Rio, or Wham in Heaven. 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We'll have the Twin Spin, Tony's 12-inch, and the Child's Choice, as well as 2 hours of great music from the best decade in history, right here on 88.6 Island Radio.
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